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0: You're listening to Jazz 91.9 WCLK. And this is Mainstream and Modern with Nine Coleman Harvey. And that was Cassandra Wilson and You Go to My Head after Christian Sands with Can't Find My Way Home. We got a lot more big band straight ahead coming your way, along with up next Chick Corea and Very Early on Atlantis Jazz Station 91.9.
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0: This is Mainstream and Modern on 91.9 WCLK. And you just heard Cecile McLaurin-Sylvant singing in Chris McBride's take of All Through the Night. Before that was Lou Volpe on guitar in Summertime. And up next is Kenny Barron from his Things Unseen album. This is The Sequel on Jazz 91.9 WCLK.
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0: This is Jazz 91.9 WCLK, and that was Alex Wintz in Locust Avenue, following another mellow, easy-breezy tune from Jake Reed in Present Tense. This is Mainstream and Modern with Nine Coming Harvey, and up next is Foreplay here to get funky in Ultra Light from their Energy album. 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

0: 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And from Gil Scott Heron, that was Offering, following a nice ballad from Diane Martino called Trust in Me. 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

0: Jazz 91.9 WCLK. This is Mainstream and Modern with Nine Coming Harvey. And that, of course, was Joel Altman in The Smudge, following Michael Wolff's Caribbean Rain Dance and Toy from Cannonball Adderley and Bill Evans. And just so you know, the East Atlanta branch of the Atlanta Public Library on Flat Shoals Road hosts a 45-minute motivational fitness class for older adults on Wednesdays at 11:45 a.m. This wellness empowerment class suits adults who enjoy low-impact exercise and conversations. 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Stay tuned. 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

0: This is Jazz 91.9 WCLK Mainstream and Modern with Nine Coleman Harvey. And funnily enough, that was 90 Miles, live at Cuba Disco with Brown Bell Blues. You also heard 4-0-6, another Latin tune from Nelson Riveros. And up next, we have Ann Hampton Callaway with A Night in Tunisia before getting into Jazz in the New Millennium with Rick Mitchell at 11 o'clock. 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

Clifford Brown's composition, Daoud, originally recorded in 1955, played there by pianist Sullivan Fortner, bassist Peter Washington, and drummer Marcus Gilmore. From Fortner's album, Southern Nights, released in 2025. That's an interesting combination of musicians, as Washington is a full generation older than Fortner and Gilmore. Welcome to Jazz in the New Millennium, where we showcase the artists who are keeping this great music alive and passing it forward in the 21st century. I'm your host, Rick Mitchell, and today we are featuring the music of drummer Marcus Gilmore. Marcus Gilmore was born into a musical family 39 years ago in Queens, New York. His father played the saxophone, and two of his uncles are also professional musicians. His grandfather, Roy Haynes, who died at the age of 99 in 2024, was one of the greatest jazz drummers of all time. Young Marcus took to the drums as a child and declared his intention to become a professional drummer at the age of 7. When he was 10, his grandfather Roy gave him the kit he had been using. He attended LaGuardia High School of Music and Art and was awarded scholarships to Juilliard and the Manhattan School of Music. While still in his teens, Gilmore began playing with Steve Coleman and the Five Elements, where he met pianist Vijay Iyer. In 2005, he joined Iyer's trio, with which he recorded 5 critically acclaimed albums over the next 10 years. From the 2009 album, Historicity, here is Mystic Brew, written by Ronnie Foster. Vijay on piano, Stephen Crump on bass, Marcus Gilmore on drums.

From Chick Corea's 2013 album, The Vigil. That was Corea's composition, Outside of Space. Chick on piano, Tim Garland on reeds, Charles Altura on guitar, Adrien Farad on bass, Marcus Gilmore on drums. The vocalist was Gail Moran. Chick and Roy Haynes, Gilmore's grandfather, enjoyed a long musical partnership beginning in the 1960s. Marcus first sat in with Corea at the latter's birthday celebration and eventually joined his band in 2012, recording three albums, including the Grammy-winning Antidote. Gilmore's work with Corea and Vijay Iyer, as well as guitarist Gilad Hexelman, established him as one of the most gifted young drummers on the scene. In 2012, he was named Rising Star Drummer of the Year in the Downbeat Critics Poll. In addition to his grandfather, Gilmore cites his influences Elvin Jones, Tony Williams, and free jazz drummer Milford Graves. In 2013, he joined Cuban pianist David Varejas on an experimental album titled Mboko, celebrating the Afro-Cuban secret society known as the Abukua. Varejas on piano, Gilmore on drums, Robert Hurst and Thomas Morgan on basses, and Roman Diaz on the Bianco Meco, an Afro-Cuban drum ensemble. The piece is titled Seven Through the Divination Horn. The program is Jazz in the New Millennium. I'm Rick Mitchell.

From the album Happening, live at the Village Vanguard, recorded in 2019 and released in 2020, that was Gerald Clayton's composition, Rejuvenation Agenda. Clayton on piano, Logan Richardson on alto sax, Walter Smith III on tenor sax, Joe Sanders on bass, and Marcus Gilmore on drums. Prior to that, we heard Walter Smith playing with a band he co-led with guitarist Matthew Stevens that also featured Gilmore on drums, along with Joel Ross on vibes and Harish Raghavan on bass. From the 2018 album, In Common, that was Jerry Allen's composition, Unconditional Love. Both of these bands helped redefine a modern mainstream for the 21st century. In 2020, Gilmore sat in on one track on Lakeisha Benjamin's breakthrough album, Pursuance, The Music of the Coltranes. Let's listen to it now. This is Spiral, originally recorded by John Coltrane in 1960 on the album Giant Steps. Benjamin and Steve Wilson on alto saxophones, Sharp Radway on piano, John Benitez on bass, Marcus Gilmore on drums. I'm Rick Mitchell, and you are jamming with jazz in the new millennium.

timeline. First recorded by Pat Metheny in 1997, refitted there with an old-school organ trio sound on the album Side Eye NYC. Metheny on guitar, James Francis on keyboards, Marcus Gilmore on drums. The album came out in 2021. Although he eventually released about 30 albums as a leader, Roy Haynes spent most of his career as an invaluable sideman, playing with everyone from Sarah Vaughan and Lester Young to Chick Corea and Pat Metheny. His grandson has followed a similar path. In 2025, Marcus Gilmore finally released an album as a leader, Journey to the New. Unfortunately, the tracks that showcase his drumming are each around 15 minutes, too long to fit into an hour-long program such as this. He also has recently co-led a couple of recording projects, including the 2025 album Trio of Bloom with Nils Klein and Craig Taborn, and Purpose with Terrace Martin, released in March of 2026. Since 2023, Gilmore has been part of a trio heard playing in the background with pianist Jason Moran and electronica specialist Blank Forms. From their debut album, Refract, here's one called Inward Curve.

Jazz in the New Millennium is brought to you through the African American Public Radio Consortium, NPR Distribution, and the Public Radio Satellite System. The show is produced at the studios of KBOO-FM in Portland with engineer Matthew Clark. I'm Rick Mitchell. To contact me and for information on my book, Jazz in the New Millennium, please visit my website, www.rickmitchell.us. Thanks for listening, and please remember to say peace.

0: 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Georgia's primary runoff election for federal, state, and local elections takes place on Tuesday, June 16th. If you have questions about your voter registration status, polling place, or you'd like a sample ballot, visit mvp.sos.ga.gov or search My Voter Page. 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
2: You're listening to Jazz Night in America. I'm Christian McBride. On May 21st, The Late Show with Stephen Colbert takes his final bow after 11 seasons. To mark the occasion, Jazz Night in America revisits a very special episode with John Batiste, the kid from New Orleans who served as its music director for seven seasons.
3: I spent a lot of time really creating what I consider to be these different worlds of sound. And there's all these different influences from New Orleans, gospel music, jazz, hip-hop, soul music. And blending all those things into one sound has been a process of going through different sounds and investing in them.
2: Jonathan Batiste, sometimes affectionately called J-Bat within the jazz community. See him live for 5 minutes and you know he was born to perform. But to John, being on stage isn't just a performance. It's communication. With the musicians, of course, but also the audience. He likes to break that fourth wall, invite the audience on stage, or take the crowd with him, parading down the street. You might be familiar with John Batiste from television. He was the music director of The Late Show with Stephen Colbert before stepping away in 2022 to focus on his own music and going on to win 5 Grammys.
3: It was quite a ride when we first started doing the show. In particular, I think it's very special as a musician because these are environments that we're not usually a part of.
4: Welcome, Stephen Colbert, y'all!
3: There's a great community of talent at the show that's become a real family.
2: Later this hour, we'll dig into John's work on the show and look back on the impact jazz has had on Late Night. Back in the fall of 2019, Jazz Night held a special taping in New York City. Live at the club car at the McKittrick Hotel, John Batiste and friends. John on piano and vocals, Gifton Jellin on trumpet, John Lampley on trumpet and tuba, Eddie Barbash on alto saxophone, Tavon Pennicott on tenor saxophone, India Owens on bass, Joe Saylor on drums, and Nega Santos on percussion. This is Prince.

0: John Batiste and Friends with Prince. John says the main melody has a youthful quality to it.
1: You can hear that. Somebody playing a fiddle or something. The traditions of bluegrass music, all the Anglo-Celtic music and the early gospel music, they were connected spiritually, but weren't connected publicly.
0: John says that it's his responsibility to connect different traditions.
1: Because there's nothing new under the sun. What is new is the idea of repurposing, reinterpreting, finding a deeper understanding of the things that have led to our being. And then that leaves the next generation with the responsibility of going deeper into all of the things that we discovered.
0: And it's in John's blood, this tradition of taking, making, and passing on to the next one. He came up in Kenner, Louisiana, just outside New Orleans. He's a part of the vast Batiste musical family tree. When he was a kid, John could be found on stage hitting a cowbell with the Batiste Brothers Band. John looks back with gratitude on the hours he logged with Crescent City Elders. They were like mythological figures. You heard about them before you met them. Like saxophonist Kid Jordan, the late pianist Ellis Marsalis, composer Harold Batiste, no relation, and clarinetist Alvin Batiste, John's uncle.
1: For me, it was Alvin who I had the deepest connection with. We were born just a few days apart, many years apart, but in the same month, there was a spiritual underpin to our relationship that he believed and I believed.
0: Each elder seemed to hold a different jazz philosophy, their own way to think about the music.
1: So if you're learning how to play, Alvin's philosophy would be to take everything, turn it inside out, then recreate it.
0: Ellis's philosophy? To examine music from different vantage points.
1: If it's musical, you can study it from the perspective of philosophy. You can study it from the perspective of visual arts. You can study it from the perspective of physics. And then you can understand it from a place of integrity, even if no one around you understands it. You'll stand in that. So there's a certain sort of steadfast intellectual rigor there.
0: That intellectual rigor, mixed up with the energy of New Orleans street music, stayed with John when he moved to New York City to study at Juilliard. He was quickly noticed and hired by Cassandra Wilson, Wynton Marsalis, and the late Roy Hargrove. John remembers one gig with Roy when, moments before the show, Roy taught him a brand new song called Soulful. They played it that night.
1: What beautiful chords, man. Those chords are something else.
0: A decade later, John was leading his own band. They were making a live record at the Village Vanguard when he received the news. Roy Hargrove had died. John thought back to that song, Soulful.
1: I didn't actually plan on recording it when we had the Vanguard sessions, but speaking to the power of that song and how much of a part of the lineage has become already, everyone in the band vaguely knew the song enough for me to teach it to them in the way Roy taught it to me in the dressing room before we went out to play it that night after we found out the news that Roy had passed. We lift up the legacy of those who have taught us and lifted us over the years. It's a spiritual passing of the torch.
0: We're glad that John played Soulful for our live concert recording. It features one of Roy Hargrove's mentees, Giftin Jellin, on trumpet. Let's hear it.

0: That was a Roy Hargrove composition called Soulful, played here by John Batiste and friends. It featured John on piano and Gifton Jelen on trumpet. Before he got the gig on TV, John Batiste was known to incite what he called love riots. He'd do them all over New York. Instead of staying on one street corner, he and his band would walk around, take the audience with them, removing that barrier of performer and spectator.
1: We played in the subways every night for free, for fun, and also to congregate with people and create a sense of community, which at a time like now is even more precious because we're social distancing and we're apart. But the idea of actually being able to create community through music was a philosophy. We brought that spirit with us wherever we went. It sort of became a version of jazz, but almost like jazz 2.0.
0: The band grew in size and fan base. John got to tour the world for the first time as a band leader. As he got more popular, J-Bat began to dress more freely, donning canary yellow or fuchsia suits with his Nike Air Jordans. And his musical identity evolved. John was mixing the classical phrasing of Debussy, the boogie-woogie of Fats Domino, and the intensity of McCoy Tyner. Never sacrificing the integrity of the music or the party. So, John had refined his social music in the streets, on stages at festivals and academic conferences, and he was about to have the opportunity to bring it to millions, five nights a week. In 2015, he got what many musicians would call the dream gig, hired to be the musical director for the newly forming Late Show with Stephen Colbert.
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4: Steve Allen was a jazz fan. He sat at the piano as he spoke to the camera. He didn't have a house band as the first host of The Tonight Show on NBC, but he loved to feature jazz front and center.
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6: Johnny was a drummer. He was very interested in jazz. He was a huge fan of Buddy Rich.
9: Mr. Buddy Rich!
6: They would often have these segments where Buddy would come on and play.
4: Johnny's band was first led by pianist Skitch Henderson, then later by trumpeter Doc Severinsen.
6: That whole idea of a band leader who is the charismatic leader of a big band, that's not a new thing, of course. He just brought that concept to late night television. Doc Severinsen's big thing was that he always wore really flashy, crazy suits.
10: How did this whole thing start? You're famous for your outfits.
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10: I'm a bit of a rebel. Thank you for being here. You're a very slippery, but classy interview.
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6: Arsenio creates this show that is rooted in black culture and that is rooted in featuring the kinds of performers who were, frankly, too black to get on The Tonight Show.
4: Jazz pianist Michael Wolff was their musical director, and he brought in a strong R&B component. In 1992, when Johnny Carson retired, Jay Leno became the host of The Tonight Show. For the inaugural episode, Jay introduced the world to his musical director, saxophonist Branford Marsalis.
6: There's a clip of the very first Tonight Show with Jay Leno as host and Branford Marsalis as musical director. Branford comes down and he sits beside Jay Leno's desk and they have a little conversation.
12: And I said, you didn't

0: this gig at first. Remember you said that?
1: Yeah, I said no. I said thank you, but no.
2: And then Branford told his bandmates that he'd gotten this call from Jay Leno, and they were like, are you crazy? You know, go call him back.
1: Said, called you back, said yeah.
0: Yeah, well, this is good. When I told you could do the kind of music you want to do, sounds good to me.
2: So already you get the sense that he wasn't necessarily all that fired up about doing it.
3: It's reported that Branford would push his band like it was a gig in a concert hall or nightclub, that the Tonight Show was a platform to continue to deal with the music. Eric Deggans says it can be tricky for some artists to navigate the waters of network television expectations. It wasn't long before Branford would step aside and pass the gig to his guitarist, Kevin Eubanks, who would lead the band for the next 15 years.
2: So I think ultimately that was the problem when Branford was serving as musical director on the Tonight Show band. He's an artist, but the musical director for a TV show has to be something else.
3: 1 year after Leno went on the air on NBC, CBS welcomed Late Night with David Letterman in a competing time slot.
2: Each new show is a reflection of where jazz kind of sits in the public sensibility. Letterman is a reflection of the fact that, like, the cool form of jazz is contemporary jazz now.
3: Paul Schaefer, who had already been working with Letterman for years, was the musical director. Schaefer's World's Most Dangerous Band showed us how a late-night band could double as a backing band for the show's musical guests. Schaefer loved backing all kinds of genres, including jazz.
4: We really did get many of the icons of jazz come and play with us, like Miles and Diz.
3: When Letterman retired from The Late Show, comedian Stephen Colbert became the new host, and Paul Schaefer passed the torch to John Batiste. Schaefer says he couldn't be more proud.
4: The thing about John Batiste coming to late night television is that he figured out how to bring his jazz feel onto the show, and it sounds absolutely like it belongs.
3: We put the headphones on Schaefer to play him our recording of John's concert in New York City.
4: When I heard the concert that was recorded at the McKittrick, it really was the best that I could have imagined. It was in that bag, beautiful, like a What Would Alan Toussaint Be Doing Now sort of thing. All kinds of wonderful influences. It reaffirmed what a big fan I am.
3: Let's get back into that music. This is John's take on If You're Happy and You Know It.
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recorded live at the Club Car at the McKittrick Hotel in New York City. That was a John Batiste original called Power. When Jazz Night in America returns, the kid from Kenner comes to TV. Plus more from my concert with John. As they say, don't touch that dial. I'm Christian McBride.

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0: Welcome back to Jazz Night in America. I'm Christian McBride, and that was John Batiste playing Thelonious Monk's Round Midnight at the Club Car at the McKittrick Hotel in New York City. In 2015, when John started his gig in late night, TV critic Eric Deggans wasn't too sure if it was going to work out.
1: Frankly, I'm just glad they found a role for him that works on the show, because when he first debuted, I was deathly afraid that he was going to get fired. I felt like a lot of Colbert's interactions with John early on was Colbert turning to John and saying something to him and then expecting him to be funny. As smart and as cool as he is, he couldn't in that moment just say something funny. Like, that's not him.
2: 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Is everything cool?
3: Oh, yeah, of course I am. I get to meet incredible people, get to play the music I love every night, and they got them free Pop-Tarts in the break room.
4: One of the things when I got to the show is I felt that external forces, for lack of a better term, you know, focus groups and things like that, were trying to pigeonhole John into a traditional role.
0: That was the executive producer and showrunner of The Late Show. He was brought on board in the middle of the first season and helped rework John and Stephen's on-camera relationship.
4: What's been wonderful about their relationship is that it's an organic friendship. You know, my job is to give it that space and say, there's something here. Stephen, you saw something in this. I see it in the interaction between the two of you. So let's let it develop organically and take the pressure off of it. And I'm really pleased with how that has evolved.
5: Stephen is a mentor to me. He's a friend. He's a collaborator.
0: Also at the beginning, John expected to be just the music guy.
5: I've been left to kind of craft my domain, which is not what I'd expected going into this.
0: Like use his new platform to shine a light on jazz legends. Folks like Wayne Shorter and the Heath Brothers.
6: You played with John Coltrane on his first record.
7: Yeah, I did.
0: And John's worked on a number of sketches. He's even interviewed Congressman John Lewis. His segments that reference jazz also poke fun at how serious we in the scene can take ourselves.
3: New Orleans is known for its music, zydeco, bounce, but none more so than jazz, which was invented when a composer's sheet music was eaten by a gator, and so he just made a bunch of stuff up.
0: And remember, when we see the commercial breaks at home, the studio audience is getting a hearty dose of John Batiste. Chris Licht says that one of his greatest joys is watching the audience get down to John's Jazz 2.0 during those breaks.
4: He's really something special. He's a unicorn. I think he is will end up being one of the most transformative musicians ever. Take it out of the late night space. He's just so visionary and accomplished and collaborative.
0: TV critic Eric Deggans says what John is doing goes beyond entertainment.
1: The best late night bands don't just play music that's popular. They have a sound and an attitude that is unique, that is compelling, that is forward looking, and that is kind of cool. It's important to see that jazz is still a crucial part of the band that backs the most watched late night show on television, Stephen Colbert's show. And John is at the center of that dynamic.
0: John left The Late Show in 2022. Since then, 5 Grammys, an Oscar, and sold out concert halls across the country. But it all comes back to that human spirit, social music, something that can be most felt, most vibrant, live and in person.
5: I think that before music was something that we bought and sold, music was really a part of the fabric of everyday life. It was a part of the way that we would interface with each other. There's so many different forms of communal social music. And New Orleans is just one brand of what has survived into the modern era of music for life. Music when someone dies, music when people are born, music for the real purpose of what I think God had made music to be, for us to connect and to express things and to be a time capsule of our collective wisdom.
0: Let's go out with more music from our concert recorded at the Club Car at the McKittrick Hotel in New York City. John on piano, Gifton Jellin on trumpet, John Lampley on tuba, Eddie Barbash on alto sax, Tavon Pentecott on tenor sax, India Owens on bass, Joe Saylor on drums, and Nega Santos on percussion. This is Order.

0: Jazz Night in America is a production of WBGO Studios and NPR Music. The music was recorded by David Tallison. Our concert fell on John's 33rd birthday, so we surprised him with a custom birthday cake. Check it out and the full concert film of the show on our YouTube channel. This week's episode was written and produced by Alex Arif. Senior producer, Katie Simon. Additional production for the special rebroadcast by Sarah Gilletti. Our executive producer is Stephen A. Williams. Saraya Muhammad is the executive producer at NPR Music. And Sonali Mehta is the executive director. I'm Christian McBride.
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I'm not dead yet. So the sum total has not yet been added up. So let me tell you who I think I am. I'm one of the ones of color who got over. I'm one of the ones your bullet missed. I didn't graduate high school, not to boast about, but to puzzle over. After all, I've been awarded 34 PhDs. Honorary, they're called, because I defied the rules. I'm a dropout, not by choice, but by fate's sense of humor, by nature's design. I'm dyslexic. I'm the son of immigrants of color from an island of slaves who were dropouts also. They found their way to America's Harlem ghetto. They found no work inside the law, but with cunning, they survived outside the law. They made it.

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0: the third annual WCLK Jazz Fest, sponsored by Maber Law, takes place on Saturday, June 13th at the Ville Amphitheater in Fayetteville at 301 Lafayette Avenue, next to the high school. Performing this year will be vocalist Tony Hightower.
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0: And super group Jazz Funk Soul, which is composed of saxophonist Everett Harp, guitarist Paul Jackson Jr., and keyboardist Jeff Lorber. 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

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Lest I forget your sweet smile. 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
1: 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Hey, good Monday morning to you. Thanks for tuning in to the Monday morning's edition of Joy in the Morning on the campus of Clark Atlanta University. We are Jazz 91.9 WCLK. 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
2: And in church, we've learned how to, you know, articulate our feelings through our music. And there's a song that just says, a sister wrote a song that said, "Hi."

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I've just taken you all into my living room. I've just taken you into my intimate place. Hallelujah. Andrea, just sing My Help.

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0: And supergroup Jazz Funk Soul, which is composed of saxophonist Everett Harp, guitarist Paul Jackson Jr., and keyboardist Jeff Lorber. 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

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Hey, good Monday morning to you. Thanks for tuning in to the Monday morning's edition of Joy in the Morning on the campus of Clark Atlanta University. 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
1: 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Georgia's primary runoff election for federal, state, and local elections takes place on Tuesday, June 16th. 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

The clock on the wall says my time is up, but listen, thanks very much for allowing me to share with you. Don't take your listening for granted. You continue to pray for me. I'll do the same for you. Till next time, going your way with peace, love, joy in your heart. Hold your head up high. Don't worry about it, for things are going to work out. They're going to work out all right, for weeping may endure for a night, but joy will come in the morning time. Hey, till next time, take care of yourself. Be blessed. I'm Rodney Evans. Peace.

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Desiderata. Go placidly amidst the noise and the haste, and remember what peace there may be in silence. As far as possible, without surrender, be on good terms with all persons. Speak your truth quietly and clearly, and listen to others, even to the dull and the ignorant. They too have their story. Avoid loud and aggressive persons. They are vexatious to the spirit. If you compare yourself with others, you may become vain or bitter. For always there will be a greater and lesser persons than yourself. Enjoy your achievements as well as your plans. Keep interested in your own career, however humble. It is a real possession in the changing fortunes of time. Exercise caution in your business affairs, for the world is full of trickery. But let this not blind you to what virtue there is. Many persons strive for high ideals, and everywhere life is full of heroism.

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0: Jazz 91.9. Happy Memorial Day Monday. How you doing? All right. Well, this is yours truly, Morris, in your morning. Glad you're enjoying your Memorial Day weekend. Keep it here. I've got a wonderful soundtrack for you. And good morning.
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0: All right, grand rising and shining. And we proudly salute our veterans, our military. Thank you for your service. It's a new day with Azar Lawrence. Good morning.

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1: Hey, good morning. It's time now for your motivation for your Monday. And today's motivation is titled, You Can't Get There From Here. Where will you be when you get where you're going? In other words, where will your dreams take you? What are your ambitions and goals? Or perhaps you're like the hopelessly lost salesman who stopped at a general store in an old country town and asked for directions home. The store owner winked at his friends and very convincingly replied, You can't get there from here. Is that the way you feel about your goals and your dreams? Do you say to yourself, I can't get there from here? If you do, you're probably right. But here are three keys that will help you reach your dreams. First, don't be afraid to dream. Decide what you want. Research has shown that dreaming while you're asleep is critical to your emotional stability. Dreaming while you're awake is just as important if you expect to reach your potential. Second, identify the obstacle that stands between you and your goals and develop a plan to overcome it. Third, don't be afraid to fail. Everyone encounters failure. It's how you deal with setbacks and disappointments that separates productive, fulfilled individuals from the also-rans. Success, says super salesman and a hair care tycoon, Comer Cottrell, is the ability to hitch your wagon to a star while keeping your feet on the ground. Happy is the person who dreams big dreams and is willing to take the steps to make them come true. So don't be afraid to start climbing. That's your motivation. Say to yourself today, from where I stand, I can go anywhere in life.

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0: It's Jazz 91.9. New music from Kayla Waters is called Bountiful. Love it. Hey, happy Memorial Day Monday. And again, thank you for all that you're doing, making this world a better place. All right, on the way, more great jazz, and good morning.
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Happy Memorial Day. That's music there from Zoe and Madison McFerrin. Hey, welcome to your Monday morning. Let's get it going this morning. Here's some new music. Kelly Say, good morning.

0: Jazz 91.9, Yousef Days and Jukebox. Hey, it's the last day for the Atlanta Jazz Festival. Come on down to the park and enjoy yourselves. I'll be down there at noon looking for you as well. All right, on the way, we've got more great jazz. Good morning.
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1: Hey, good morning. It's time now for your motivation. And today's motivation is titled Thankful for Little. After entering a department store, a woman was startled when a band began to play and cameras started flashing, and a dignified executive pinned an orchid on her dress and handed her 10 crisp $1,000 bills. She was the store's millionth customer, and the owner and staff celebrated the occasion. Television cameras were focused on her, and reporters began firing questions. "Tell me," a reporter shouted, "just what did you come to the store for today?" The woman, somewhat miffed, hesitated for a moment and then grumbled, "I'm on my way to the complaint department." The woman revealed how she had purchased a scarf from the store the previous day but got upset when the clerk failed to hand her a receipt. This poor soul is an example of one of life's real tragedies. She fails to place circumstances within their proper perspective. Reflect for a moment. Ours is a history synonymous with burden. As slaves and later as domestics and servants, we gathered, picked, chopped, planted, plowed, cooked, nursed, and sweat so others could enjoy creature comforts that we could only imagine. Today's world, by comparison, is one of opportunity, one that our forebears could only envision. Our world should be one of gratitude. Gratitude is prayer. Gratitude is strength. Gratitude is love. The best way to show our gratitude is to accept life with joy. That's your motivation. Say to yourself today, I will approach life with a great

We're the real deal. Classic, cool, contemporary jazz. 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

0: Jazz 91.9, Nicholas Cole with Green Light. Well, it is a green light. It says go on this beautiful Monday morning. And enjoy yourself. Enjoy this day. All right, on the way, I've got something nice from Ken Ford next.
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2: Hello, this is Pete Walker, and you're listening to Morris in the Morning. And don't forget the Morris code. Something good is going to happen to me today.

Jazz 91.9. That's Greg Chambers, L.A. Sunset. I'm Morris in your morning. How about that? And welcome to you, Memorial Day Monday. Here's Kyrie.

0: Jazz 91.9 music from Lisa Addio, and it's still never enough. Oh, wow. All right. That's the way I felt this last night, actually, when I was eating chocolate chip cookies. Still never enough. But I stopped. Anyway, I digress to progress. All right, folks, welcome to your Monday. It's a beautiful day. Thanks so much for checking in with yours truly, Morris, in your morning. Keep it here. I've got Randy Scott next.
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Jazz 91.9, it's Randy Scott, Joy Ride. Hey, welcome to your Monday. Welcome to the Memorial Day weekend as well. Hopefully you guys are really taking time out to relax and enjoy the day. You know what I mean? After all, you deserve it. We work hard enough, right? All right, well, on the way, I've got you covered in the 45s with your motivation. Here's Marcus Miller.

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1: Good morning. It's time now for your motivation for your Monday. And today's motivation is titled Out on a Limb. To achieve any goal, risk is always involved. Someone might say, well, I'm not taking any risks. I'm not going out on a limb. What this soul doesn't realize is that out on the limb is where the fruit is. This is where the fruit has always been, out on the limb. And there's a law working within the universe that ensures that rewards come after risk and not before. Most of us start our lives with a healthy attitude toward risk. As children, we can't wait to attempt something new. A healthy, happy child, like a healthy, happy adult, loves to test and stretch himself. We're taking risks when we take those first faltering steps. Yet somehow, between the ages of 2 and 22, many of us undergo a dramatic change of attitude. We become preoccupied with being safe and secure. As a result, there are very few people in the world who think originally. Most people act like puppets, mimicking the latest trends, voicing popular opinions, and repeating the same process day after day, year after year. The spice of life isn't doing new things, servicing new ideas, forging something from our substance. The search for security and safety stifles our life force. Safe and secure, free from all worries, is akin to lying in a box buried 6 feet under. The few people who do think originally and have the courage to act on their inspiration are hailed as geniuses, trendsetters, and saints. And we are all geniuses when we take risk. That's your motivation. Say to yourself today, I will take well-calculated risk. And as always, your motivation, it's for you because it's way bigger than me. Good morning.

0: Jazz 91.9 with Randy Crawford. One day I'll fly away. All right. Hey, good morning. Welcome to your Memorial Day weekend. And we proudly salute all of our veterans and military. On the way, more great jazz coming up from Ricky Braun next.
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Jazz 91.9 Incognito 1975. Good morning. Welcome to your Monday. How you feeling? All right. Well, make sure that you enjoy yourself before we get back to the grind, okay? All right. Well, here's Roberto Restici now. De Nada at Jazz 91.9.

0: Jazz 91.9, the power of love. Will Downing, we do that for Ann Bailey. Hey, welcome to this Monday morning. How you guys doing? It's Memorial Day, and we proudly salute our veterans. And thank you for all that you do and have done. On the way, it's more great jazz. Good morning.
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0: And super group Jazz Funk Soul, which is composed of saxophonist Everett Harp, guitarist Paul Jackson Jr., and keyboardist Jeff Lorber. 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

Jazz 91.9. It's September rain. However, we've got, what is this, May rain? Good stuff. I like to call it liquid sunshine. Coming up on the 45, I've got your final motivation. Happy Monday and good morning. We do this for Rusty.

I love black folk. Black look like a revolution. 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Black look like it's a different world. Sound like a crawfish ball in New Orleans. Black folk joke around like Martin and got paintings from JJ in the living room. It sounds strong. Look like sacrifice. It'd be flowers blooming in the summertime. Black sound like old songs. Smell like good food. And it tastes like heart disease. But it feel like maize at Jazz Fest. Black sound like something that hurt, like a hard test. Black sound like skin, like something dark. It look like hair, yeah. Black sound like rough hair and good hair. Look like history, sound spiritual. Black sound like years, like working, like night. Black sound like money. Look like Walmart. Like corner stores, like cash register singing. Black sound like 400 years. Smell like Oprah. Impactful like Martin. Look like Cicely Tyson. Sing like Nina. Got an ass like Serena. Feel like broken homes in Section 8. Black smell like crack and collard greens. Sounds motivational. Feels like church. Look like big Sunday hats and ribbons.

Sound like Thick Flat swinging and Sneaky Uncles. Look like Tyler Perry making money. Sound like hating, feel frustrated, don't it? Like they don't get it. Like they won't ever get it, huh? Like push your personal feelings of racial injustice so far underneath the carpet that you trip over your own family history. But I love me some black folk. I love the hair grease and the rental fees. The front

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1: Hey, good morning. It's time now for your final motivation for your Monday. And today's motivation, it's titled, Out on a Limb. To achieve any goal, risk is always involved. Someone might say, well, I'm not taking any risks. I'm not going out on a limb. What this soul doesn't realize is that out on the limb is where the fruit is. This is where the fruit has always been, out on a limb. There's a law working within the universe that ensures that rewards come after risk and not before. Most of us start our lives with a healthy attitude toward risk. As children, we can't wait to attempt something new. Oh, yeah, we love to test and stretch ourselves. We're taking risks when we take those first faltering steps. Yet somehow, between the ages of 2 and 22, many of us undergo a dramatic change of attitude. We become preoccupied with being safe and secure. As a result, there are very few people in the world who think originally. Most people act like puppets, mimicking the latest trends, voicing popular opinions, and repeating the same process day after day, year after year. The spice of life is in doing new things, surfacing new ideas, forging something from our substance. The search for security and safety stifles our life force. Safe and secure, free from all worries, is akin to lying in a box buried 6 feet under. The few people who do think originally and have the courage to act on their inspiration are hailed as geniuses, trendsetters, and saints. We are all geniuses when we take risk. That's your motivation. Say to yourself today, I will take well-calculated risk. And as always, your motivation, it's for you because it's way bigger than me. Feel good.

0: Jazz 91.9. Yes, Summer Madness, Cooling the Gang. We do that for Heather on this beautiful Monday. All right, well, that's going to wrap for me. Up next, it's Midday Jazz with Reva. Then Jamal Ahmed, Deb Moore, and Rick Joyner. We'll be right back to wrap.
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3: 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And watch out for those energy vampires.
0: Thank you, darling. As always, in parting, worry about nothing, pray about anything. Most importantly, thank the Creator for everything. And please become an energy vampire slayer today. Because hurt people, but blessed people, they always bless people. All right? Enjoy this Monday before we get back to the grind. All right? Talk to the people, Cupcake.
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0: Of course we will. 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

0: 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The time is 10:19. And good morning. Welcome to Midday Jazz here from the campus of Clark Atlanta University and streaming all over the land. WCLK.com. You can take us with you and enjoy the great jazz that we share with you right here on 91.9. I'm your host, Reva Blue, until 2 o'clock this afternoon. It's what kind of a day are we having as we listen to climate change and from beams of light, from doubt, this tune called Doubt, right here on 91.9. So I can't tell you what's going to happen today. Other than that, we got the very best in jazz, the final day of the Atlanta Jazz Festival for this season. And it is currently 71 degrees in Atlanta with a high today of about 80 degrees and lows for this evening about 68. Flood watch in effect through late Monday night, excessive rainfall, and we were going through a drought, so we're glad to have some rain, but please watch out for the flood. Scattered thunderstorms remain for the rest of the week, and there was a bear spotted in Marietta yesterday, so please be careful out there if you see the bear. Attending the last day of the Jazz Festival, please be aware of the fact where you park. The Atlanta police out there writing tickets and some getting their vehicles towed, so please be careful. You don't want to be left out without your vehicle. So here we go. I have some information to share with you about the WCLK Jazz Festival and also the Atlanta Jazz VIP Experience. 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
0: So a reminder that WCLK is located at 10th and Charles Allen, close to the entrance, and that's where WCLK has a tent. 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

0: Jazz 91.9, Otis Brown, the third and the loud. And that was The Thought of You here on Atlanta's Jazz Station 91.9 FM WCLK. 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Stop by the WCLK tent for the final day of the Atlanta Jazz Festival, and we are located at 10th Charles Avenue. So 10th and Charles Avenue is where we are located, and come by and say hi and take some pictures, put it on Facebook, and with your favorite announcers here at 91.9 FM WCLK. So I'll be there right after the show. 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It's Ole Silk with one called Yes Sir, featuring Jeff Ryan, and have some information to share with you about the WCLK Summer of Jazz concerts.
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0: 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The time is 10:51, and we continue with music from Sammy Peralta, and this is called Jazz Is.

0: 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The time is 11:20. I'm Reva Blue with you on this Monday, Memorial Day, and it's May 25th. 2026 from the campus of Clark Atlanta University, streaming worldwide at WCLK.com. From Quincy Jones and that classic, The Dude, and Bobby Humphrey playing her flute and Una Esta, and also the sounds of jazz coming from Kurt Elling, and that was called Not Here, Not Now. And Sammy Peralta gave us Jazz Is. It's a great day to complete this day at the Atlanta Jazz Festival, Piedmont Park, and WCLK located at 10th and Charles Allen. And that's close to the entrance. And we would love to see you out there in the park. Hey, it's a rain or shine event. And I looked at some of the pictures on Facebook and coming in, and looks like people are arriving and coming in, and we'll enjoy the day, rain or shine. I'm with you always. Come rain or come shine. 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

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Lots of guitar playing there. We heard from Alex Crown with Golden Haze, Atlanta's Jazz Station. 11:51 is the time. I'm Reva Blue, your host, until 2 o'clock this afternoon with Midday Jazz. And I just wanted to play this, a little bit of this song from the Dramatics, and I want to go outside in the rain, because today is the perfect day for, you know, holding hands and kissing in the rain. The Atlanta Jazz Festival continues, and this is the final day. So go ahead and, you know, the best thing to do is to take MARTA, because it's smarter. And, it, you know, you don't want to have to deal with the tickets and the crowd of people and stuff like that. So you can just walk, take a nice little walk, and into Piedmont Park, where we're located at 10th and Charles Allen. So I'm looking forward to seeing you today at Piedmont Park later on after I finish the show. Okay, so also on the set from Richard Elliott, that was called Drifting, and Miles Davis and Layla Hathaway, so emotional. And Gregory Porter and The Way You Do, and Brian Simpson gave us So Many Ways. So I'm going to go into the next set. Coming up, we have Freddie Hubbard with Too High and Nathan Mitchell. Yeah, So In Love With You on 91.9 FM WCLK. So I might as well send this one out to my sister Jackie, because I thought she would have been the radio announcer playing music all night long.

0: The general primary runoff election for the state of Georgia takes place on Tuesday, June 16th, including federal, state, and local elections. 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More information, including a list of valid forms of photo ID, is available at mvp.sos.ga.gov or search My Voter page. 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

0: 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That's Chase Huna with a Soul Shine here on 91.9 FM WCLK. Ace Livingston and also the sound of Hugh Masekela and that classic Grazing in the Grass. And coming up next, we're going to hear from Warren B. Cooper with Beware the Chameleon and Benji with Chrysalis. It's all for you right here on 91.9 FM WCLK. I am Reva Blue with you until, let's see, 2 o'clock this afternoon, and then the Soul of Jazz with Jamal Ahmed. The time now is 12:20, and good afternoon.
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0: 91.9 Atlanta's Jazz Station. You mean you never knew love? That's music coming from UNAM on 91.9. Also, Antonio Adolfo gave us Vae Poussard and Roberta Flack, the classic Feel Like Making Love. Mindy Hebert playing the saxophone and Nouveau Soul, and Joe Levy gave us Love Me to My Soul. Here on 91.9 FM WCLK again, I'm Reva Blue with Midday Jazz here from the campus of Clark Atlanta University and streaming worldwide at WCLK.com. 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Another set coming up, and at 2 o'clock, The Soul of Jazz with Jamal Ahmed. I'm Reva Blue with Midday Jazz.
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0: Jazz 91.9, that's Richard Raleigh with Don't Want to Let Go. Also, Kim Scott playing the flute and Hide and Seek. George Benson and the classic guitarist with Summer Breeze on 91.9. And Jose James gave us Trouble. And remember, there's a flash flood warning in effect. Also, more rain in the forecast for today, somewhere around 4 p.m., I just checked. And then rain for the rest of the week. 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Now stay tuned. The Soul of Jazz is up next with Jamal Ahmed. Deb Moore has Jazz at Sundown. Serenading the City is Rick Joyner. We bring you the very best in gospel music with Rodney Evans and Morris in the morning. We'll get your day started at 6 a.m. I'm Reva Blue. Tune in tomorrow from 10 a.m. until 2 p.m. and join me for more of Midday Jazz. 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

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I pray you're having a wonderful Memorial Day thus far. And we just heard music coming from Emmett Cohen, and he called that one Blues Everywhere. Before that, Elon Trotman and Inner City Blues. A lot of blues right there. Good blues, though. Music right now coming from Lindsey Webster, and It's Not You, It's Me on WCOK.

0: Jazz, 91.9 WCOK, Atlanta's jazz station that is third force and onward and upward. Music coming from Lance Ferguson, Carlos Santana, and War, all for you right here on WCOK.
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0: Jazz, 91.9 WCLK, Atlantis Jazz Station, Jamal Ahmed on this Memorial Day. Music coming from War out of Los Angeles in their classic Slippin' Into Darkness. Before that, Ryan LaValette with Forever featuring LePage, and Carlos Santana gave us Maria Maria. Music coming from Carol Albert, also Bob James, and the Smooth Jazz All-Stars on WCLK.
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Jazz, 91.9 WCOK, Atlantis Jazz Station, Jamal Ahmed, the Soul of Jazz, the Smooth Jazz All-Stars, and So in Love. And before that, guitarist Chuck Loeb showing love to MJ Michael Jackson and the classic Rock With You. And I tell you, I've seen Michael, the film, two times now in the theater. I think I'm going to go back and see it again. It was so good, and I'm a big fan of what they've done with that movie. Big up to Jafar Jackson and the whole family for a hit movie. We got sounds right now coming from Diane Reeves and Sean Jones showing love to Marvin Gaye, who is, of course, on the same label as Michael Jackson, Motown Records. Going to play I Want You on WCOK.

0: Jazz, 91.9 WCLK, Atlanta's Jazz Station. Jamal Ahmed, the soul of jazz on this Memorial Day. Music from Jack's Jazz and Jam Tonight. Music coming from Ken Ford, Atlanta's own. Also sounds coming from Ray Abito and Ulysses Owens Jr. on WCLK.
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1: 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And super group Jazz Funk Soul, which is composed of saxophonist Everett Harp, guitarist Paul Jackson Jr., and keyboardist Jeff Lorber. 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

0: Jazz, 91.9 WCOK, Atlanta's Jazz Station, Jamal Ahmed, The Soul of Jazz, Rhea Beato featuring Norbert Stachel and Curacao. Before that, Funky Boy featuring Darren Ron and Lifesign, and Ulysses Owens Jr. and Better Days. We got sounds coming from Boney James, Kim Waters, and Everett Harp on WCOK.
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Jazz, 91.9 WCLK, Atlantis Jazz Station. Jamal Ahmed on this Memorial Day. It's music coming from Ryan LaValette and London Knights. And before that, Everett Harp and What's Going On. Right now, music coming from Nancy Wilson. She calls this one Street Runner right here on WCLK.

0: Jazz, 91.9 WCOK, Atlanta's Jazz Station, Jamal Ahmed, the Soul of Jazz, Mike Levine, and Pillow Talkin'. You know what? We got sounds coming from Tim Bowman, also the Jazz Holdouts, and Chen Chen Liu on WCOK.
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0: Jazz, 91.9 WCLK, Atlanta's Jazz Station. Jamal Ahmed, the soul of jazz, on this Memorial Day Monday. Of course, want to recognize all those who made the ultimate sacrifice for all of us. We thank you and we honor you on this day. That was music coming from the Jazz Holdouts and Time to Play. Before that, Walter Chapman and Good Times, and Tim Bowman gave us Fireball. Music coming from Dave Grusin, also Dave Koz and Nina Freelon on WCLK.
1: 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This exclusive interview reveals the career and life of one of contemporary jazz music's enduring artists. It's a rare look at a true icon, up close and personal. Join me, Morris, in the morning for WCLK's Look at the Legends, a conversation with Norman Brown. 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

Jazz, 91.9 WCOK, Atlanta's Jazz Station, Jamal Ahmed on this Memorial Day. Hopefully you're having a wonderful Monday. That was music from Felicia Ray and Take Your Time. Before that, Dave Koz with Let It Free. Here's music coming from Nina Freelon and Changed on WCLK.

0: Jazz, 91.9 WCOK, Atlanta's Jazz Station. Jamal Ahmed, the soul of jazz. That's guitarist Earl Clue and Doing It. And of course, Earl Clue is a resident of the Metro Atlanta area. We're so honored to have him in our fair metro. We've got sounds coming from the Baltimore Jazz Collective, also Foreplay and Robert Balderrama on WCOK.
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I've got a song for you. 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

Jazz, 91.9 WCLK, Atlanta's Jazz Station. Jamal Achmet, the soul of jazz, Jimmy B, featuring Gerald Albright and Keep It Moving. And before that, Nick Colleone and Night Train. We got sounds coming from Gregory Porter right now on this Monday evening, calling this one Real Good Hands on WCLK.

Well, maybe you know why I'm here. Your daughter and I have been dating for some time now, and you've always been real, real nice to me. 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I almost feel like I could call you Mama and Daddy. Really, that's what I'm here to talk about.

0: 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Music coming from Nicholas Cole, Alex Lattimore, and Boney James, all for you right here on WCOK.
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0: Jazz, 91.9 WCLK, Atlanta's jazz station. Jamal Ahmed, the soul of jazz. Music coming from Gerald Albright and Living My Best Life. Before that, Boney James and The Bounce. And Alex Lattimore gave us A Million Ways. Music coming from David Benoit, so Gino Rosario. And at 7 o'clock, Miss Deb Moore with Jazz at Sundown. 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